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I took it out on, rolled it, made sure nobody was around.

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I promise I do not understand you.

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I'm outside in the dark, wondering how I got so old.

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fall into the road that you came here for. 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Love you.

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